0: next year. But the first, like, lit performances, like, Belgium is starting again. It's going to be in Belgium. So I did it in Belgium. Next, I'm going to France and Japan, but it starts here.
1: Everything starts in Belgium.
0: I'm telling you.
1: We are the beginning of everything, of your success, of everything.
0: Well, I haven't found the husband yet.
1: Oh.
0: Yeah, so I don't know. Maybe he's in Belgium.
1: Maybe.
0: Maybe not in Blackenburg. I want someone from, like, Antwerp or, like, you know, more relaxation, you know, like, right, no? Okay, I like it where it's misty, not a lot of, like, beach, you know.
1: Okay.
0: No? You gotta help me. Maybe.
1: Yeah, I'll help you.
0: Maybe your cousin?
1: My cousin, of course. Ja, nu moet ik nog de neef gaan zoeken die met haar wil trouwen. Maar goed, voilà.
2: Ze vindt u wel iemand.
1: It's with dances, with choreography.
0: Yeah.
1: But you know, it's a family show, Cataluna.
0: Yes.
1: It's with twerking and everything and butt up.
0: Well, as a Latina, the family shows, you know, they involve a little bit of hip movement, like move your cadera, mala mia. So I do know it's a family show, and it's interesting because another thing, I'm like, I had like a knee thing happen when I was performing. I kind of like messed it up. So we're here performing with the girls. I learned to dance in one day. That's another thing. A lot happened in practice, and then I saw the grandmas and the kids, and I was like, oh man, so I'm gonna halfway twerk.
1: Okay.
0: You know what halfway twerk is? Mm-hmm. Like, instead of like the twerking, you just do the like the little like that, and that's it.
1: Ah, yeah, voilà.
0: Halfway,
1: not the whole.
0: Yeah, no. Teach them halfway.
1: Not the full Monty.
0: Yeah, but maybe if the camera comes close.
1: Okay, de camera moet nu dichterbij komen.
2: Ja, die zal dat niet erg vinden.
1: Naar haar poep gaan, ja, voilà.
0: Brain.
2: En dat mag allemaal van de
1: daarvoor kijk je dus nu naar VRT Max, hè? Okay.
0: Can you imagine that they're not, yeah.
1: Ja, oké, voilà.
0: Right?
1: Ja.
0: I don't know if it makes sense.
1: Dus voilà, het zal vanavond sexy zijn, maar vooral ook cute. I love your freckles.
0: Oh, thank you so much.
1: De sproetjes zijn zo schattig.
0: Ja.
1: Have fun.
0: Them when I was little.
1: No.
0: Oh,
1: you're so cute. So have fun tonight, Cataluna.
0: Thank you so much.
1: Thanks for being here.
0: You too. You better have fun, like, you know, slightly twerking.
1: Mala mia.
0: I see. Yeah, I'm telling you, go stream the song. Thank you, and thank to all the fans for always supporting. I love you, Belgium. I love you guys.
1: Ik ga hem nog eens draaien, David.
2: Ja, het is dat. Gelukkig hoeft de EBU dit allemaal niet uit te zenden. Was het gewoon op VRT Max te zien. Okay, let's move our caderas dan.
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0: Oh my God, she's here! Welcome to the after party of Radio 2.
1: I mean, damn, this is not New York, but y'all lit!
0: You wanna join us? You wanna join us?
1: I mean, I already did. I just got off the stage. I'm sweating, but I just love Belgium so much. The dancers and me, we were like, wait, we wanna go back and do it again.
0: Yes, join us!
1: The dancers and me, we were like, wait, we wanna go back and do it again.
0: Join us!

0: de la mamá.
1: And we're sharing music here, right? Not my music, you know, but the music of my country. La mamá.
2: La mamá.
1: De. Pues. Uh-huh. No, no, no. So put el alfa. So la mamá goes together.
2: Type.
1: Let me see if we...